everyone to know, now

0: used to be somebody.
1: I'll cross my heart, I'll hope to die.
2: The result of those demos was a record deal, which leads us to Nine Inch Nails' tale number two, the disaster with TVT Records. Let's start at the beginning there. Demos were sent out to a bunch of labels, with TVT emerging the winner. And this was pretty unusual, because TVT stood for TV Tunes. This was a label founded by Steve Gottlieb. At first, all the label did was release compilations of old TV theme songs from shows like The Jetsons and The Munsters and The Beverly Hillbillies. Dozens and dozens and dozens of these old TV theme songs. And they sold well enough for Steve to move on to signing real bands. Steve heard Trent's demos and thought he had the next Depeche Mode on his hands, a dancey technopop band capable of churning out hit singles. But when Trent turned in his record, he called it Pretty Hate Machine, Steve kind of hated it. Actually, he called it an abortion, quote unquote. This wasn't the band he thought he signed. The music was too heavy, too dark, too loud, too angry. Because Steve had spent so much recording it, TVT issued the record anyway, and much to his surprise, the record sold quite well. In fact, it sold 500,000 copies, mostly on word of mouth. But when Steve demanded that the follow-up record be more commercially palatable, Trent not so respectfully declined and demanded that he be let out of his contract. TVT said, nope, and put Trent in limbo for a couple of years. TVT allowed Pretty Hate Machine to go out of print for a while, and a copy was very, very, very hard to get. Meanwhile, Trent was forbidden to record and release any more music until this whole dispute was settled. If TVT found out that there was new music, well, they would have probably confiscated it for its own use. The result was that Trent had to record secretly and under fake names. One such recording was a Ministry spin-off band called 1000 Homo DJs. Yeah, I know, not a very woke name. Al Jorgensen was very sympathetic to Trent's situation, so he had him do the vocals on a cover of the Black Sabbath song Supernaut, or so we were told. There is a lot of dispute and confusion as to if Trent's vocals actually appear on any version of Supernaut. The truth seems to be that there's only one. If you're looking for it, it has to be labeled Trent Reznor Vocal Version. Otherwise, we're just hearing Al Jorgensen's voice through a lot of distortion processing. Fortunately, though, I have a massive Nine Inch Nails CD collection, and I have the Trent Reznor vocal version, which goes like this.
3: 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And they all sing the same refrain. It's fun to take a trip. Put acid in your veins.

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